Yeah, touchdown, now you're not cool. Young way, man, fan, young boy. The boy looking like a million bucks. I'm grabbing some of the bullion van. So what's the plan, we can drive, yeah? For some way, that's a no way. Or if I can't, I'm not cool. Do I look like a giver? Do I look like a giver? Do I look like a giver? I don't give a shot over those. Do I look like a giver? Do I look like a giver? Do I look like a giver? I don't give a shot or a toast. Do I look like a giver? Top man, if I name it.

overseas they won't chop me like suya. 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
1: You're so faithful. You should have given up on us, but you still love us, oh God. You are amazing, God. You've seen us messed up over and over again. Each and every individual, we've turned our backs to you, but you still loved us the same. As if we were only born again. You loved us while we were in a mess and while we turned our backs on you. That's why you are amazing. Beginning and

0: Bible says in Acts chapter 16, verses 22, the crowd joined in the attack against Paul and Silas, and the magistrates ordered them to be stripped and beaten with rods. After they had been severely flogged, they were thrown into prison, and the jailer was commanded to guard them carefully. When he received these orders, he put them in the inner cell and fastened their feet in the stocks. About the midnight, Paul and Silas were praying and singing hymns to God. And the other prisoners were listening to them. Suddenly, there was a violent earthquake that the foundations of the prison were shaking. At once, all the prison doors flew open and everyone's chains came loose.
1: We got you.
0: The jailer woke up, and when he saw the prison doors open, he drew his sword and was about to kill himself because he thought the prisoners had escaped. But Paul shouted, "Don't harm yourself. Where you here?" Bible says that Paul and Silas, walking on the face of the earth and doing the master's will, were suddenly arrested and placed in prison. And Bible said, while they were locked up and placed in an inner part, in the position of the prison, they knew the power they carried to release themselves from that cell, to speak that word of liberation for their lives. I don't know what position in life you are in. I don't know what is keeping you. I don't know what is a bondage. I don't know what cell you placed yourself in. It might be a cell of a relationship. It might be a cell of your marriage. It might be a cell with your job. It might be a cell in life. And you think you cannot get yourself out. You are probably living a life that is a bondage, a life that is restricted you from talking and living for God. And you are feeling, can I get myself out? And you're feeling, can I liberate myself? Let me tell you the power you carry.

your praise. Paul and Silas understood the power of your prayer. So Bible says in the midnight hour, in the midnight hour when everyone else was snoring, in the midnight hour when everybody else had given up, there were a lot of people in jail who said it was not possible. This is my end point. I cannot come out. I have been arrested in the prison. This is my limit. But Paul and Silas knew the authority they had in their praise. They understood the authority they carried in their prayer. Brother, my sister, I don't know where you are in life. Probably you're feeling that this is my limit. Probably you're feeling it is not possible. Probably you're feeling I cannot come out. Probably you're feeling that disease will kill you. Probably you're feeling that financial problem will restrict you. But you know what you carry. You carry power. Power is in you to come out of that prison. Power is in you to come out of that frustration. Power is in you to step out in faith. So Bible says in the midnight hour, Paul and Silas began to pray and sing in hymns. What they were doing was confusing the enemies. Sometimes the enemy wants you to feel frustrated when you find yourself in bondage. Sometimes the devil wants you to cry when you find yourself in bondage. Sometimes the devil wants you to be sad when you find yourself in a predicament. But Paul and Silas, they said no. Even in our bondages, even in our pains, even in our worries, we will still choose to praise God. We will still choose to call on God. I came to announce to somebody today that God has not forgotten about you. God has not forgotten about you. You might be at the lowest point of your life, but God is saying if you can only lift up prayer. But God is saying if you can only lift up a song. But God is saying if you can only lift up a prayer that liberates you. A song that liberates you. It gives you enough power and access into the heavenlies. When you begin to pray, when you begin to worship, when you begin to praise God, you do something in the supernatural. Your prayer goes into the heavenlies. You order the angels to come on your behalf. I believe that when Paul and Silas said the praising and worshiping, that God could not just stand and watch his children be locked up. God could not just stand and watch Paul and Silas suffer. He said, where are you, angel Gabriel? He said, where are you, Michael? Go down there on earth and liberate my children from that bondage, from that cell. When you lift up prayer, when you lift up praise, when you lift up worship, you begin to speak mysteries on heaven. God begins to order the angels. God begins to order the heavenlies to respond to you. I don't care where you are in life right now. I don't care what the enemy is saying. But when you lift up praise, this is what you do in the heavenlies. You begin to sit in high places with Christ. When you lift up praise and worship, you begin to position yourself with authority to command the heavens to come to your rescue. When you begin to lift up praise, you carry the power to bind every principality, every power, every ruler of the devil. When you lift up prayer, angels are released against the enemy. Angels are released to war for you. Angels are released to set you free. When you lift up prayer, heaven begins to open for you. I see an open door being opened for somebody at the sound of my voice. Who is lifting prayer? Who is lifting worship? Your worship is loosing you. Your worship is liberating you. Your worship is breaking those chains open. Bible says in the midnight hour, as Paul and Silas begin to lift up prayer, something began to happen. Bible said there was a violent earthquake. There is a violent earthquake coming into your situation.
situation. There is a violent earthquake coming to Lucia. There is a violent earthquake coming to shake in the foundations of that predicament that holds you. There is a violent earthquake coming to break those chains open. I see somebody's chains falling. I see somebody's liberation coming. I see those chains falling. I see those chains falling. I see those chains falling. I see those chains falling. Those chains have been broken by the power of the name Jesus. I see a move in the heavenlies. As you are lifting up prayer, as you are lifting up worship, heaven is responding to your call. God is ordering angels. God is ordering angels to move on your behalf. Somebody's been set free even now. Somebody's been liberated even now. There is a release in the atmosphere. You can be in your job right now. There is the power coming. You can be probably sitting in your car right now. There is the power coming. You may be in your house right now. There is the power coming. You might be listening to me on radio, but there is the power coming. You might be listening to me on your iPod. There is the power coming. You may be listening to me wherever you are in this world. There is the power coming. The power of God is not restricted by a nation. It's not restricted to a continent. The power of God is able to move everywhere in this world. Even now I see the power come. Even now I see the release come. Even now in the name of Jesus, as you lift up prayer, as you lift up worship, as you walk and move every day of your life, as you worship the name of the Lord, as you praise the name of the Lord, heaven is responding to your call. God is selling angels to release you. God is sending angels to break those chains. Those chains of addiction, those chains of financial hardships, those diseases over your life. Even now in the name of Jesus, there is a shaking. That habit you think you cannot stop, there is a shaking. That thing that you're fighting, there is a shaking. There is a move of the Spirit of God, and it's moving over your life right now. Father, in the name of Jesus, we decree the prophetic word that whoever's listening to the sound of my voice is being liberated. It's being liberated. It's being liberated. It's being liberated. It's being liberated. In the name of Jesus. Thank you, Lord. Wherever you are, I don't care what bondage you are in, God is saying, I can take you up. I don't care where you find yourself. The devil is a liar. He just came to kill. He just came to destroy you. But Jesus can set you free. The world is full of people who are lying to you. Jesus is the truth. Jesus is the way. Jesus is the light. Come to Jesus. He is calling you. Come. Come. Come. Come. Father, commit that young man into your hand. That man who is getting off cocaine and drugs. Father, commit the young woman into your hand. Locked in a relationship and in adultery. Take them out, Father. I commit that man and a woman in a marriage going through marital issues in your hand, Lord. Move and touch them by the hand of your hand. I thank you for that man of God who has set himself for you but still cannot preach the truth. Release your tongues to speak the truth. The end is near. Jesus is calling you. Thank you, Father, for the breakthrough. Thank you, Father, for the move. Thank you, Father, for liberation. Thank you, Father, for setting them free. God richly bless you. And if you don't know Jesus, say, Lord Jesus, come into my life. I forsake my sin, Lord. I believe that you came, died on the cross, resurrected on the third day, and by your blood, Lord, I've been washed clean. I accept you as Lord and Savior. In Jesus' name.

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1: Oh my gosh, oh my gosh, DJ Stonzy, man.

maybe you're also enjoying. Yeah. And together, we are your campus besties. We'll be here with you from now all the way to 3. And we promise you one thing. That it's going to be fun, it's going to be entertaining, and it's also going to be educating. Yeah. But coming up at 1:35, this is where I serve you with all the happenings in our various campuses. And we call it Campus Gist, right here on Y Campus Express. And at 2:30 on the show today, this is what we are discussing. I believe most of us have seen the video that was circulating this week where a teacher and a student were seen in a fist fight. I believe you've seen it. Yeah. It was sad. When I saw the video, I was like, how did we get here? What is missing in our education system? What is missing? Is there something we are not doing right? So that is what we are going to discuss at 2:30 today. And this is the question I am asking you. Has respect between students and teachers reduced compared to previous generations? If your answer is yes, why? If your answer is no, why? Whatever answer you give me a reason for saying that. Has the respect reduced? If yes, what makes you think like that? How did we get here? Personally, when I saw the video, I was so sad. I wanted to know what actually happened. Part of me also felt that there is no reason that can justify a fight between a student and a teacher. No matter what happens, your teacher will always be a teacher. No matter what happens, a student will always be a student. So at exactly 2:30, the phone lines will be activated. Then you get to share your thoughts. I want to know what you think. Has the respect between students and teachers reduced compared to previous generations? If it's yes, you give me your reason. If it's no too, you give me your reason. But for the meantime, I am on standby. Maybe you want to give a friend a shout out. Maybe you want to tell your mom, mommy, my provisions are missing. Hey, missing? How can it get missing? Yeah, I'll be some senior high school, you still steal or you've stopped. Oh, besties. You still steal. We've stopped. Yeah, I know my besties will not steal. Yeah, maybe it's finished. Yeah, you can say it's finished, yeah. Because me, if I should call home and be like, my where we miss school, but can I at the two van over here? Yeah. At least if you had said wasa, it makes sense. But once you tell her that we are on a picture, I'll make sure that they are careless. Yeah, I'll make sure they are careless. Do more for no one. So, besties, I'm here with you, okay? Even if it's missing, tell me it's even if it's stolen, tell me that it's finished and I'll deliver the message. You get it? Yeah. Or maybe your bestie is a day student and then she's currently in the house. But you know that nobody messes the Y Campus Express. So obviously, she's listening and you want to pass on info to her. Don't worry, I am here for you. But to do that, you should have our number. If you don't have boy, girl, you are missing a lot. Because this is the number one youth urban radio station. We're there for you. You and I are together in everything. So these are our numbers, or the numbers that you can send your messages to. 0500

0: If not for anything, I know my besties. I know we like bathing a lot. Why am I laughing? I know we like bathing. And then right... Is that? Oh, no. No, DJ Busy wants to say something. I'm coming, guys. Wait. DJ Busy wants to say something. DJ Busy. No, what are you trying to say?
1: You are knocking.
0: Oh, me, I know my besties. Oh, they like bathing. They like, especially after washing.
1: Yeah, it's fine. Let's continue.
0: After washing, they want to bath. And then do you know the soap they use? You don't know. Yeah, besties. I know that. I know you people. I know we like bathing. 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Okay, besties, DJ Busy is still on standby to play us beautiful tunes. So let's go listen to more tunes. I'll be back again.
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0: Chemo Charlie, he hold me down and I'll forever be grateful. You know, say since you show me to soccer bet, I did see great talking of good cash out, fast payout, high odds, and total odds accumulation. Bro, it they go on for this side.
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Now, Black Sharif plays first with a song called Find a Way. Kidi featuring Last Mid also came through with Signature. Kofi Kinata, Black Stars, is third here. Then Ashake featuring DJ Snake with Worship, Benna Boy with Love, Stone Boy with Many Times, Famiye with Alaji Peter, Shatawale with Web Kid, and then Kenneth with Pain 3, Osama with Time. So these are the songs that made it to Campus Choice this week. Let's go take a listen.

Choice besties. So these are the songs that made it to Campus Choice this week. So if your favorite artist didn't make it through, don't worry. Just keep streaming, sorry. Just keep streaming their songs, and hopefully next week they will be part of Campus Choice. It's not time for me to gist you. Yeah, that is Campus Gist. But before that, let's do our word of the day. Today's word is belligerent. Belligerent. What does it mean? Now, belligerent means being aggressive, hostile, or ready to fight. Yep. So if someone is being aggressive, if someone is being hostile, if someone is ready to fight, we can say the person

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1: That caning on my band here with school, do you think it's helping?
2: I mean, I'm slow pain, so I'll just say that it's helping.
1: Oh, no. No.
2: Personally, yeah.
1: Yeah.
2: If I'm saying the truth, I think it's not helping.
1: It's not helping at all.
2: But just because me, I am scared of pain. I hate it when you cane me or inflict pain on
1: then
2: me.
1: Then also, you know me.
2: I know, but I know my besties.
1: It's not helping at all.
2: It's not helping.
1: I know my colleague. I know I'm going to go to school. And they'll be to me. Charlie,
2: no, no, no. Talk. So right now, that's why they are holding
1: very
2: this
1: bad
2: conference, so that.
1: Very bad. Sometimes we to me on videos via our social media. No one say, "Hey, it's where school man." I say, "A club."
2: Charlie. Very the last
1: bad
2: time DJ Shino was saying that he actually spotted a video where a student was holding a dildo in classroom.
1: Yeah.
2: I'm like, hey, I don't know.
1: What's happening? The next day, he will come back.
2: Charlie.
1: It's very bad. It's not
2: so
1: happening.
2: So personally,
1: all
2: you think that the banning of cane is not really helping?
1: No.
2: So I believe that is why
1: for
2: they are
1: me,
2: holding this conference. So aside caning, maybe they will introduce new policies to regulate the behaviors of students. Hopefully, I pray that whatever they discuss at the conference, when they come, they'll put it into action. Now, away from that, the Education Ministry has finalized decision for over $300 million World Bank funding package focus on expanding basic and secondary school infrastructure across Ghana. This include upgrading numerous Category B and C schools to higher statuses to reduce facility defects. I think this is a brilliant move. Yes. So when the money comes, my only prayer, my only hope that whatever that we had planned to use the money for would go into it. If it's building schools, we build them. If it's doing the ones that we have here well, we do it. Yeah. So personally, I believe it's a nice move that we are having this money, or we are trying to get this money to put it into the education sector, because we are the future leaders. Yeah. And then away from that too, the Student Loan Trust Fund has announced that it will begin distributing loans for the second semester of the 2025-2026 academic year by the end of this week. I think this is brilliant, because I know most students that depend on the student loan trust to pay their school fees. Yeah. Speaking about school fees, there is a whole lot going down in 2TU. Yeah, I seen a video where a guy was complaining about the fact that his junior sister has been deferred because she didn't pay her school fees on time. Yeah. So when I saw the video, sometimes I don't blame the institution, I also blame the students, because when it's time for them to pay their school fees, the communique is out. Most of the time, the weeks are extended so that students will pay their fees, but yet still they don't pay it. And then I also don't think it's the fault of the students, because most people, they are not the ones that pay their own school fees. Yeah. Imagine inflicting pain on me that I should tell my mom that my mom should come and pay my school fees. You are beating me. Me that you are beating me. No, I'm not the one that has the money to pay it. So personally, but I think this morning I've seen a communique out where it says that I think the students that were not able to write their first semester examination because of the delayed fees payment are going to be given the chance to write it as reset. Yeah. And then again, I think the portal has also been extended. It was Friday that was supposed to be the end of registration, but students have been given extra 2 weeks to pay their school fees. I just pray that this time around they pay attention, or they actually put in their best to pay the fees, even though I know that most of them, it's not their fault. I get it, but I don't know. Sometimes they I think they

0: like when they inflict the pain on us, we also go and inflict it on our parents. Yeah. Imagine caning me that bring your school fees, and then I go to my mom. I can't cane my mom to give me my school fees. You get it? Yes. So sometimes it's not our fault. So institutions too should pay. I don't know. Universities, I don't think they do PTA. The universities, I don't think no, they do no, PTA. No, no, no, no. Yeah, they do. Because most of the time, the students at our universities, they believe that some of us are working. Yeah, some of us are working. So obviously, you'll be the one funding for yourself. So in TTU, I just pray that students, the extra 2 weeks that has been given to them, I just pray that you guys would register. Yeah. Most people, it's not because they had not paid their fees. Some people had paid their fees, but minimal quadruple one would just go into the portal and just, registering. Walk into the nearest place that they do the biometrics to do your biometrics. Actually, I want to support why you're Juma, my one. Yeah. And then I think this.
1: I know some of the students are on fees.
0: Yeah, they give it to them and they spend it.
1: I'm crying the balloon.
0: Hey!
1: I tell you.
0: But the fees in the balloon.
1: I'm the balloon. Because I say, the fees I'm going to say, I'm going
0: to say, I'm going to actually, yeah, right now, TTU students are crying. You know, I feel like because they didn't think it will happen. I think this is the first time that we are seeing this LOTTU, because most of the time they will be like, register. I shouldn't tell me about best to your exams. No, I'm supposed to. So this time around, now, all backfire. You know, so they got a lot of people that didn't register. But yet still, I am glad that a communique has come out that the students that were not able to register, they would rewrite their first semester examinations as reset. Yeah. It will really affect your GPA, but what can we do? I just pray that now we will learn lesson. Yeah. When they tell us that go and register, we'll go and register. When our fees come, we will not just spend it, or we will not use it for loans, but we actually use it for what exactly it was given us for. Yep. So I think that is all for Campus Just today. But if you are looking to market your business effectively to the rest of the world, then we are who you need, because no one remembers the business that failed to advertise. Boost your brand visibility to some of the most vibrant and discerning young minds in the Western region. 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Okay, besties, let's go listen to more tunes. I'll be back at 2:30. And today the question I am asking you is, has respect between students and teachers reduced compared to previous generations? If yes, you tell me why you are saying that. If no, you tell me why you are saying that. Let's go listen to more tunes. Once again, I am Queen Lynette, and I'm here with DJ BZ. The whole year, say.
2: Kendeyo. 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

0: All right, besties, I'm back again, and it's time for us to get interactive. But today, the question I'm asking you is, has respect between students and teachers reduced compared to previous generations? If yes, why are you saying that? If no, why are you saying that? I want to hear what you think. So why don't you call me via this SMS numbers? Why don't you call me via this numbers? 0500-997-979 or 0500-097-979. Has respect between students and teachers reduced compared to previous generations? If yes, why? If no, why? Paradise is here. I want to hear what he thinks. Okay, Paradise. I was asking, has respect between teachers and students reduced as compared to previous generations?
1: Oh yeah, I remember when I was in school. See, my papa auntie. Right now, I'm the busia penny.
0: Okay. Yeah, so there's someone here, please. Let's listen to the person. Hello. Yeah. Hello. Good afternoon. Please, can you hear me? Okay. So has respect between students and teachers reduced as compared to previous generations?
2: Yeah, we reduced it drastically.
0: Why are you saying that?
2: Yeah, because of them punishment and them king, I don't know why the teacher are one more
0: fighting. Oh, okay. Yeah, Matt American assay. In Tao Zay, okay, one quoted, yeah, keen in a punishment, you know, on Samsung Brave. Oh, okay. Thank you so much for calling. Okay, Paradise.
1: So, yeah, just like I was saying, those years when we were in school, we didn't know Miss B or Foo.
0: Okay.
1: Because we are a big girl. I mean, those times, I mean, when you misbehave, your parents can go to the school, go and complain. Make a complaint or back at your teacher and say, Medina Shah and say, Guano.
0: I haven't said anywhere them, no. Ebe. So, see, but my own, they one made one kind of one broom. My own, instead of back then, me put in school, be an hour, but let's touch my mother was in there, hey, working then. One man assignment, or they a cafe in a magiska. Bessie and Ope Cafe. Dibiana Magiska Moko Cafe, no one time, but mammy Dimitri Kosko, or Kobe said, Dibia and Wake Biano de Eco Cafe. No, see that Dabi. Oh, mobile letter and a dinner, the honey, no, mum, or the Mr. French teacher, and sir. Now, Dibia, woman French essay, now I'll have a dinner, mini. Every day, be an woman French essay, that means
1: so. This is what we are talking about. Those years, even if you misbehave in the house, they will, your parents, your dad, or your mom will send you to school.
0: Okay, there is a caller here.
1: All right.
0: Yeah, hello.
3: Hello.
0: Yeah, good afternoon. Good afternoon. Please, what
3: you?
0: Oh, yeah, good. And you?
3: Good.
0: Okay, we thank God. Please, what's your name and where are you calling us from?
3: Good.
0: Please, the name is?
3: My name is Selassie.
0: Selassie, okay.
3: You know, you have some kind of children.
0: Okay.
3: They don't respect at all.
0: Oh, okay.
3: But then, you know, them punishment, you know, the mom can no
0: more.
3: Well, I don't teach them all about them, Polo. All the ages. So, okay, way back, old stuff, kind of come as a Mr. Singer.
0: Okay.
3: But the owner will say, you know, they know that teacher. Very strict. Because these are the things that they have to bring back. Because if you are, whether you're not, like, very stubborn. But what do they, you know, help on our board? The school day, help on us, young question that, or the punishment in the day. So the money we track our
0: more. But this is a lot of
3: interview.
0: Oh, okay.
3: Won't you? The Trump family, you know, parties are used to be a poor.
0: Mm-hmm.
3: If there is any other punishment, and so or there was a back.
0: They have to bring it back. Okay, thank you so much, Salah. Your paradise.
1: Yeah, Queen Lynette. So just like I was saying, your parents will send you to the school and ask the teacher, one of the teachers, to discipline you.
0: Yeah.
1: Yeah. Now there was something like corporal punishment. I don't know. You said that a more idea obey or be Philippine. You see that they cane you or those stuff. But this time around, we don't see those things. We don't even cane the students of late in the school.
0: Okay.
1: You see students fighting with teachers, students misbehaving, sending food to school when teacher tried, you know, omu mi mi a phone, so misbehaving, recording. You see students in their uniform doing all this TikTok live and stuff. So you see punishments now. I am farmer student. Honestly, and this time around, to most of the parents, they don't even get time for their case.
0: Kids, that is so true. You see,
1: that is the problem we are facing. They don't punish the students. Imagine a teacher standing in front of a student, teaching you for the whole day, what could feel, instead of you to go and revise. And the next job, you go. Just like the caller was saying, those years, you're door park. I went to one of these places and school no garden kakrakebi.
0: Now I know now if we na school will be na wado.
1: You see, those years school no garden.
0: Yeah.
1: You don't even misbehave. Who can't treat? Don't speak vernacular. They are the best thing you come and wash shells, snail shells. You are the best thing you come. Who misbehave? You go and weed. Whilst your mates will be in class learning.
0: Okay.
1: We don't see those things again. All we see is TikTok, tap tap, double tap, tap tap. Now ushers to usher uniform day shaking it all. We are not supposed to do this. I'm not saying that the internet is bad, but the rate of punishments now come from Ama. We are seeing the bad side of these things. It's not good.
0: I remember when the final year students were see they finished, they were like, those trend that came, like they are going to take people's boyfriend, people's husband, and then other things. And then the funny thing is they were all in their uniforms.
1: Yes.
0: One so shit.
1: Yeah. You see, when I completed JHS, we never destroyed any school property. But of late, almost we are, they will be as a school.
0: They will spoil everything. Yeah.
1: It's because of these things. Umbe say be bia, umbe say desk be bia, umbe titi textbook. I say, Amukwana, they are the only batch. And those years, na entesa, me real school, my yes, sir.
4: To write your name on the desk.
1: You don't do that.
4: Yeah.
0: We have a caller here. Let's listen to. Hello.
5: Hello.
0: Yeah, good afternoon. Please, what's your name and where are you calling us from?
5: I'm up here. I'm calling from
0: my name. Oh, okay.
5: But I heard MC is talking about the internet.
0: Yeah.
5: The internet is very bad. Because nowadays, they could see so many things, different things that even in the olden days, they are not
0: it was not there.
5: So it's very, very bad.
0: So
5: you see a young student on a social media sweating, doing so lots of things, it is not necessarily. So I think the elder people, they need to do something about the social media thing.

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She look like that ooh, yeah. They gon' buy the tooth, yeah. We be dealing like them truths, yeah. Got it in my roots, yeah. We gon' show it on loose, yeah. End up in the new.

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1: Pure class, deep craft.
0: This is hip hop.
2: We be dealing them truths, yeah. Got it in my roots. We're showing them roots, yeah.

0: Bless him. No flex zone. No flex zone. They know better. They know better.
1: We got you.
0: No flex zone. No flex zone.
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